Godzilla, a prehistoric monster born in the modern world. Some say a friend, some say foe. And where will he surface next?

Gonna brazy through the mumble like a crazy with a hey mumbo. 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No more mozzarella, hey mumbo. Mumbo Italiano, try on and chillala with.

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Love me. Ah!

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1: Alright, come on now. Stay late, man. Let's go.
2: Yeah. Oh boy, good gracious, Al.

0: 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I give a little bit of yeah.
1: Come on.
0: With a little bit of righty.
1: Come on now.
0: With a little bit of yeah. And I'll sing a lot of yeah.

0: Party Sazak caught the spirit.
1: Honda's very maneuverable. I can park any place. If there's two cars parked and there's a teeny space in between them, if no car can fit there, a Honda can.
0: Bob McCary caught the Honda spirit, too.
2: I was kind of surprised that it's as comfortable as it is for a guy my size. And when I originally bought it, I intended my wife to use it more, and I think I actually drive it more now than she does.
0: Get in on the fun. Catch that great community Honda spirit at 5900 West 159th Street.

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0: 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This must be the place. Open up in there.
1: Who it is?
2: The Rattle!
1: Oh, well, come on in. It's party time!